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0: 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Kasama ang inyong ka-K5, Romy, Kahiling, 11 Mbps.
10: Okay, padayon kita, yes, at nga pag ililiba may 37 minutos yon doon nakataliwan sa oras nga alas 11. 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Pamatian ta.
7: Island of Boracay that is similarly situated with the problem or the concern of the mall. And so, again, let us bear in mind that we are here to find the solution. Okay? So, the concern or the issue that we are facing right now is the recurring concern of flooding or especially during when rains are of great volume. And so we would like to hear any representative from the mall to please explain to us the situation. Why are we experiencing this?
11: May I speak, Your Honor? Just to introduce our very own resource person. Dimol.
7: Yes, yes, please.
11: Dimol, please acknowledge. Operated this, Attorney Jeffrey Andawi, yeah. Your Honor, please. Okay. I will not be speaking in legalese because this is a flooding problem. Thank you, Your Honor. The mall is operated by Sunshine Inns Incorporated, and it is one with the province and the LGU of Malay and all the government agencies in the desire to solve the flooding problem. The mall is very much appreciative of the will very much appreciate the identification of the areas where it can cooperate and contribute to the solution of the problem. And with us, our Attorney Sudusta and Engineer Ray Yulo, who have been with the mall for the longest time, and we have tapped their services to help us address this special concern and serious concern. Maybe I now turn over the floor the mic to Ms. Engineer Ray Yulo, who is more familiar with this technical problem. Thank you, Your Honor.
7: Yes, please. Please proceed,
12: Your Honor. Good morning, and good morning, everybody. I will give only a overview on what happened to Boracay long back before. So back years, the water outfall is in the beachfront from by gravity. It runs from Henan Hotel, goes through, passing through the mall, and exit to the front of exit bar. During 2018, this outfall was being closed by the DNR from the Boracay Rehabilitation on that time. And then canal was diverted from the back of Uptown Hotel and goes straight to the pumping station of Chesa. And then they introduce a drainage system to the main road and to the beachfront as a collector drain. We do not know if this project from the beachfront, if it is working or not, and cannot be accessible to the establishment for draining their water. Also from the main road, that this drainage system is higher in elevation compared to the inner portion of those inside. That caters every all in the Boracay. Mataas ang elevation on the main road that you need to introduce mechanical lift to pump out water. But your water you are going to pump it out is just on the road itself. It's not on the manhole because it cannot be accessed. We have already a communication with CHESM, with Mark Lapid, that it was approved already to pump our water at the time to CHESM pumping station, considering that this water that we're going to discharge is with conformity of the DNR or EMB Class SB water, which we did also pass the quality test of water.

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21: In spite of headwinds that we have faced, we have stayed the course. Our poverty rate has significantly dropped to 15.5%, down from 18% in 2021.
22: For the fifth time in his first 3 years, Philippine President Ferdinand Marcos Jr. would once again face the nation to report on what he has done for the nation. Amid the political turmoil and the flood control fund scandal, what will the president report on?
23: Kaya sa mga nakikipagsabwatan upang kunin ang pondo ng bayan at nakawin ang kinabukasan ng ating mga mamamayan, mahiya naman kayo.
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19: In spite of headwinds that we have faced, we have stayed the course. Our poverty rate has significantly dropped to 15.5%, down from 18% in 2021.
20: For the fifth time in his first 3 years, Philippine President Ferdinand Marcos Jr. would once again face the nation to report on what he has done for the nation. Amid the political turmoil and the flood control fund scandal, what will the president report on?
21: Sa mga nakikipagsabwatan upang kunin ang pondo ng bayan at nakawin ang kinabukasan ng ating mga mamamayan, mahiya naman kayo.
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day's work. We pray and thank you for this very wonderful day. Thank you for having given us the patience and industry to work well, and for having directed our thoughts, words, and actions. Forgive us, Lord, for our misgiving, as we forgive those who wronged us. Continue to give us wisdom to do good for others and for ourselves. Lord, please continue to bless us, also our families tonight, and bring us together again tomorrow as we start another day. All these things, Lord,

Lord, be with us as we work today. Fill this office with and energy. Help us to work as a team and bring out the best in each other. May we be efficient and achieve all we need to, but also remember to rest. May this place be full of fun and friendship, and may relaxation and harmony inhabit this space. Thank you for this new day and the opportunity to work together. Amen. 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